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4: Tonight, cloudy with showers beginning this evening and we'll get down to a low of 14. Tomorrow, we can expect showers to end early in the morning with a high of 21. And Monday, cloudy with a high of 18.

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4: Tonight, cloudy with showers beginning this evening and we'll get down to a low of 14. Tomorrow, we can expect showers to end early in the morning with a high of 21. And Monday, cloudy with a high of 18.
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6: Tonight, cloudy with showers beginning this evening and we'll get down to a low 14. Tomorrow, we can expect showers to end early in the morning with a high of 21. And Monday, cloudy with a high of 18.
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4: Tonight, cloudy with showers beginning this evening and we'll get down to a low of 14. Tomorrow, we can expect showers to end early in the morning with a high of 21. And Monday, cloudy with a high of 18.
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6: This is WOW Weather.
7: Today will be mainly cloudy with possible showers throughout the day and a high of 21. Tonight will be partly cloudy and we'll get down to a low of 9. Tomorrow we can expect a mix of sun and clouds with a high of 17. And Tuesday, cloudy with a high of 17.
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Good morning and welcome into 4 hours with great songs and great memories. This is the Sunday Morning Music Vault. I'm Jerry Hemmel. The last weekend of summer. Holy smoke, what happened? You know what happens in a couple of days? Fall arrives, and then everything pumpkin spice. Can't say I'm a fan. No. Pumpkin pie. Now that's a different story. We got the morning underway with the Turtles, Happy Together, their first and only number one, coming April of 1967. It topped the chart and spent 2 weeks as the best-selling single. The morning opened with Jim Croce, Bad Bad Leroy Brown, number one the summer of 1973. And sadly, it was just a couple of months later, this day in 1973, that Croce was killed in a plane crash. He was only 30 years old. Let's get into the first of this morning's Jerry's Deep Cuts. Opening my personal vault and unlocking this song, I'm Stone in Love with You by the Philadelphia soul group, The Stylistics. The song features lead singer Russell Tompkins Jr.'s distinctive falsetto singing. The song was written by Tom Bell, Linda Creed, and Anthony Bell. Bell and Creed teamed up several times to write and produce some of the most successful Philadelphia soul groups of the 1970s. I'm Stone in Love with You was the first track released from the Stylistics' 1972 album, Round 2, reaching number 10 on the Hot 100. It also climbed to number 4 on the R&B charts in December of 72. The recording sold over 1 million copies around the world, earning them a gold disc. That was their third gold certification. Here's Stone in Love with You, The Stylistics, Jerry's Deep Cut on the Sunday Morning Music Vault.

0: It's the Sunday Morning Music Vault. Great songs and great memories. Thanks for listening. I'm Jerry Hamill. 1959 Hot 100 chart topper for Lloyd Price. That's Stagger Lee. On the way, a Juno Award-winning artist who is also an environmentalist, Terry Jacks, with his number one hit from 1974, Seasons in the Sun. But first, a fictitious group that was made up of studio musicians and some high-caliber producers as well. Steam had a number one pop single late 1969 into early 1970 with Na Na Hey Hey Kiss Him Goodbye. It's straight ahead on the Sunday Morning Music Vault.
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9: Today will be mainly cloudy with possible showers throughout the day and a high of 21. Tonight will be partly cloudy and we'll get down to a low of 9. Tomorrow we can expect a mix of sun and clouds with a high of 17. And Tuesday, cloudy with a high of 17.
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0: Sunday Morning Music Vault. Thanks for joining me by the radio. I'm Jerry Hamill. That 1967 Top 10 for Dusty Springfield, The Look of Love, was featured in the spoof James Bond film Casino Royale, written by Burt Bacharach and Hal David. Oscar nominated and inducted into the Grammy Hall of Fame in 2008. Gordon Lightfoot on the way. 1974 Top 10 that was number one easy listening for Gord. Carefree Highway. But first, a 1960 hit instrumental that was kept out of the top spot by Elvis's It's Now or Never. The Ventures, Walk, Don't Run, on the Sunday Morning Music Vault next.
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5: 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Wow!

0: It's the Sunday Morning Music Vault. I'm Jerry Hamill, and defining the Nashville sound, Patsy Cline from 1961. The song Crazy was top 10 on the Hot 100 and number 2 country. Stick around for the second hour of the Sunday Morning Music Vault. Hour 2 promises more great songs and great memories, starting with the Shy Lights chart topper from the summer of 1972. September of 72, Bob Barker began his 35-year run as host of The Price is Right. The Series of the Century, Canada defeating the Soviet Union 4-3 to win the Summit Series. And that summer, the Shy Lights earned their first and only number one with Oh Girl. That Hot 100 chart topper, plus another Jerry's Deep Cut featuring Chuck Mangione at 9. Up next, the Beatles. This week in 1968, they began a 7-week run as the best-selling single with Hey Jude. Thanks for listening. 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

Hey, it's the Sunday Morning Music Vault into Hour 2. Thanks for listening this morning. I'm Jerry Hamill. Great songs and great memories. And that, the world's most recorded rock song. Upwards of 2,000 different recordings to date. The original Garage Classic was number 2 in 1963 from the Kingsmen, Louie Louie. The hour opened with the Shy Lights' Oh Girl, their first and only number 1, dealing with a relationship on the verge of a breakup. It was from the summer of 1972. Here's Jerry's deep cut for this hour. As we reach over to unlock my personal vault and pull out this one from Chuck Mangione, Feels So Good. Chuck Mangione was a 2-time Grammy winner and jazz musician. The trumpet and flugelhorn player wrote and produced the single as the title track from his 1977 album, Feels So Good. Feels So Good was released as a single in early 1978, which reached number 4 on the Billboard Hot 100 in June of that year, after spending a week atop the Billboard Easy Listening chart in May. The record was also nominated for a Grammy Award for Record of the Year, losing out to Billy Joel's Just the Way You Are. This is cute. Mangione was quoted describing the editing of the original version of the track as, quote, major surgery. Well, I think the patient has a successful outcome. Here's Feel So Good by Chuck Mangione, Jerry's deep cut on the Sunday Morning Music Vault.

0: This is the Sunday Morning Music Vault. I'm Jerry Hamill. Thanks for listening this morning. Released September of 1967, that's the Bee Gees with Massachusetts. Robin Gibb on lead vocals. The brothers wrote that song, although they had never, ever been to Massachusetts at that point. That number 11 hit sold 5 million copies. On the way, the Guess Who with a 1969 Top 10. It's the song that led to the breakthrough into the U.S. market for the Guess Who, These Eyes. Up next, a song that's been covered by many different artists over the decades. The highest charting version broke into the Hot 100 September of 1974, reaching number 6 by November for Carl Carlton, Everlasting Love, next on the Sunday Morning Music Vault.
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7: This is WOW Weather.
8: Today will be mainly cloudy with possible showers throughout the day and a high of 21. Tonight will be partly cloudy and we'll get down to a low of 9. Tomorrow we can expect a mix of sun and clouds with a high of 17. And Tuesday, cloudy with a high of 17.
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0: Hey, thanks for listening. I'm Jerry Hamill. This is the Sunday Morning Music Vault, and that song was intended for Sam Cooke. Cooke's management turned it down, and how fortunate for Ricky Nelson, ended up in his hands, recorded it, and made it a 1961 number one smash, Traveling Man. On the way, a 1976 Canadian top 40 hit single from Trooper, the title track to their platinum-selling album, Two for the Show. But first, Hitsville, USA chart topper from the summer of 1969 from Motown superstar Marvin Gaye. Too busy thinking about my baby. Sunday Morning Music Vault next.
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0: This is the Sunday Morning Music Vault. I'm Jerry Hamill with Cat Stevens' Peace Train, a song that he performed at the 2006 Nobel Peace Prize concert. It was his first top 10 in the U.S., reaching number 7 November of 1971. It was also 3 weeks atop the Adult Contemporary chart. Looking ahead to the second half of the Sunday Morning Music Vault, Hour 2 will have more great songs and great memories, including starting with a 1968 hit from the Beatles. September of 1968, he was still an amateur at the time. Arthur Ashe won his first Grand Slam tennis tournament, the U.S. Open. Presidential candidate Richard Nixon made a cameo appearance on Rowan and Martin's Laugh-In. Remember? Sock it to me. The Beatles were on the Hot 100 chart with a two-sided hit single. The B-side to Hey Jude, inspired by political protests of the day, reached number 12. Revolution, plus another Jerry's Deep Cut featuring The Diamonds at 10. Up next, a jukebox standard from the Righteous Brothers, released the summer of 1965, Unchained Melody. Thanks for listening. 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

Sunday Morning Music Vault, great songs and great memories. I'm Jerry Hamill on the final weekend of summer. Wow, fall just a couple of days away. I know it's some people, it's their favorite time of the year. And yeah, it'll be nice to see the color change and the cooler temperatures. But you know what happens after that? That four-letter word. I'm not saying it. There's Chicago with a song written by bassist Peter Cetera and trombonist James Panko. It was written during a break, a delay before a show in Ohio. It's about Cetera's marriage breakup. Feeling Stronger Every Day reached number 10 in 1973. The Beatles opened the second half, hour number 3, with a song inspired by political protests of 1968 and a need for change. Revolution reached number 12 on the Hot 100, September of 1968. Here's Jerry's deep cut for this hour. Reach over to unlock my personal vault. And we'll grab this song, Little Darlin' by The Diamonds. This is a song that was originally recorded by the Gladiolas, a black vocal group from rural South Carolina. After coming up with the song, they scrimped enough money together to record it in Nashville at the end of 1956. And in early 1957, it was released as their first single, going to number 11 on the R&B chart. The Gladiolas later changed their name to Maurice Williams and the Zodiacs. Little Darlin' was written by leader Maurice Williams, inspired by the same girl who was the subject of the 1960 Hot 100 chart topper, Stay. Little Darlin' really took off when it was covered later in 1957 by the Diamonds, a white group from Toronto that had a 1956 hit with the Frankie Lyman and the Teenagers song, Why Do Fools Fall in Love? On the U.S. charts, the Diamonds took Little Darlin' to number 2, where it stayed for 8 weeks. Here's Little Darlin' by the Diamonds, Jerry's Deep Cut, on the Sunday Morning Music Vault.

0: Sunday Morning Music Vault. Great songs, great memories. I'm Jerry Hamill. Good to be along with you this morning. From 1969, Nilsson, Everybody's Talking. It was top 10 Grammy Award-winning song that was featured in the film Midnight Cowboy. Here's a quote for you. "I'm terribly proud to be Canadian." Those are the words of Neil Young as he was inducted into the Canadian Songwriters Hall of Fame this week, September 23rd in 2017. His only U.S. number one from 1972, Heart of Gold, on the way. Up next, one of the few songs by the Supremes that did not go to number one. It spent 2 weeks at number five, February of 1966, and perhaps you saw them perform it on the Ed Sullivan Show, February of that year. The Supremes, My World is Empty Without You, on the Sunday Morning Music Vault.
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5: This is WOW Weather.
6: Today will be mainly cloudy with possible showers throughout the day and a high of 21. Tonight will be partly cloudy and we'll get down to a low of 9. Tomorrow we can expect a mix of sun and clouds with a high of 17. And Tuesday, cloudy with a high of 17.
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0: Sunday Morning Music Vault. Thanks for listening. I'm Jerry Hamill. Good to be with you. That song was the biggest hit of 1963. 5 weeks at number one. It's all about meeting a girl at a coffee house. Jimmy Gilmer and the Fireballs with Sugar Shack. On the way, a Canadian artist who has had hits in both English and French. The 1971 Top 10 for Pagliaro, Lovin' You Ain't Easy. Up next, it's a former 1970s adult film star. She used the proceeds from her films to finance her music career. Number one dance hit from 1976 for Andrea True Connection. 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

0: Sunday Morning Music Vault. I'm Jerry Hamill, and one of Rock and Roll Hall of Fame's 500 songs that shaped rock and roll. Wilson Pickett's In the Midnight Hour was number one R&B, summer of 1965. All right, a sneak peek into the final hour of the Sunday Morning Music Vault. Hour four continues with more great songs and great memories, opening with a 1970 number one for the Jackson 5. September of 1970, General Motors introduced their first subcompact car, the Chevy Vega. A day later, Ford introduced the Pinto. Late summer of 1970, the Jackson 5 were atop the chart for the fourth time with I'll Be There. That Grammy Award-winning song and another Jerry's Deep Cut featuring Max Webster at 11. Up next, the debut single for Edison Lighthouse, reaching number 5 on the Hot 100 with Love Grows Where My Rosemary Goes. Thanks for listening. 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

Sunday Morning Music Vault on this last weekend of summer. I'm Jerry Hamill with Great Songs and Great Memories. That song was written by a guy named Mark James. He wrote for Elvis and Brenda Lee. And in 1968, that recording by B.J. Thomas reached number 5 on the Hot 100, Hooked on a Feeling. The Jackson 5 opened the final hour with a song they released late summer of 1970. I'll Be There was their fourth number one, and that allowed the Jackson 5 to be the first group in history to have their first four releases reach number one on the chart. Here's Jerry's deep cut for this hour, reaching over to unlock my personal vault and grab this song, A Million Vacations by Max Webster. In remembrance of Gary McCracken, the drummer for Max Webster from 1976 to 1981, when the band dissolved, McCracken passed away September 15th of last week at age 75. Affectionately known as Stixie, McCracken was more than the band's drummer. He also co-wrote and sang lead on A Million Vacations, the title track from Max Webster's 1979 album. The song became a Canadian hit, while the album reached number 13 in Canada and was certified platinum. He also collaborated on Battle Scar with Rush and drummer Neil Peart in 1980. McCracken has also played with bands including Triumph, Rabbit, Klaatu, and released a solo album, Audioscapes, in 2000. Since his time with Max Webster, McCracken had also been teaching music in his hometown of Sarnia, Ontario. Remembering Gary McCracken of Max Webster, dead at the age of 75, with A Million Vacations, Jerry's deep cut on the Sunday Morning Music Vault.

0: Sunday Morning Music Vault. Great songs, great memories. I'm Jerry Hamill, and one of Rock and Roll Hall of Fame's 500 songs that shaped rock and roll, The Young Rascals' Good Lovin' topped the Hot 100 April of 1966. Well, it's good to see and read about Ann Wilson of Heart, and despite her cancer diagnosis, is still touring. The inspiration, she says, for the title track from Heart's 1978 album was inspired by watching a dog out a window chasing a butterfly. Top 40 hit ballad, Dog and Butterfly on the Way. But first, Elvis Presley released the summer of 1972. It was the King's final top 10 hit, peaking at number 2 on the Hot 100, Burning Love, on the Sunday Morning Music Vault.
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6: This is WOW Weather.
7: Today will be mainly cloudy with possible showers throughout the day and a high of 21. Tonight will be partly cloudy and we'll get down to a low of 9. Tomorrow we can expect a mix of sun and clouds with a high of 17. And Tuesday, cloudy with a high of 17.
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0: Hey, thanks for sticking around this morning. This is the Sunday Morning Music Vault. I'm Jerry Hamill, and that's Roy Orbison's first major hit, establishing his trademark sound. Only the Lonely went number two the summer of 1960. Well, it was September 19th of 2012 that Randy Bachman was inducted into the Canada Walk of Fame. That was his second time. The first was with the Guess Who in 2001. Bachman-Turner Overdrive from the summer of 1975 with Hey You on the way. But first, it's from the summer of 1970, Bread, their first top 10, and a million seller that was their only number one to appear on the Hot 100 chart. Bread with Make It With You on the Sunday Morning Music Vault.
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10: 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Wow!

0: Sunday Morning Music Vault with the best-selling single for 1 week, late September 1976. Casey and the Sunshine Band with Shake, Shake, Shake, Shake Your Booty. And we have just about come around to the end of another 4 hours with some of the greatest hits from some of the greatest decades of pop and rock. Thanks for joining me by the radio again this last weekend of summer for the Sunday Morning Music Vault. And I'd love to hear from you. Maybe you've got a song that has a story behind it, some significant point in your life. Let me know. Try to get the song on for you. You can write online, music@mbcmedia.ca. And a thank you goes out to two people who always make this show happen every week. Thank you to Sarah and Emily. Until next Sunday, 8 till noon, the first Sunday of fall, everything pumpkin spice. I'm Jerry Hamill. Stay well, stay safe. Still to come before 12, more great songs and great memories. Up next, the Spinners with a remake of a Four Seasons hit. It was top 10, Hot 100, and Soul in 1980. Working my way back to you. Talk to you next week. This is the Sunday Morning Music Vault.
1: 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Wow!

Blossoms on WOW FM. Just great songs. I'm Bill Porter. Hope you're having a great weekend. I'm feeling a little bit under the weather myself today. That back-to-school plague that is going around, I picked it up somewhere. Jim Croce, Bad Bad Leroy Brown.

just great songs here on Wow FM. Crazy to think it's the final weekend of summer, isn't it? Maybe you're getting excited for hockey season. The Battle of Ontario, always an exciting game. We're talking the Leafs and the Sens taking each other on in Toronto. How would you like to be there? A stay at the Royal York and some cash as well. Details on how you can be a winner coming your way tomorrow morning right here on Wow Mornings. Wanted Dead or Alive, Bon Jovi on Wow FM.

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9: This is WOW Weather.
10: Today will be mainly cloudy with possible showers throughout the day and a high of 21. Tonight will be partly cloudy and we'll get down to a low of 9. Tomorrow we can expect a mix of sun and clouds with a high of 17. And Tuesday, cloudy with a high of 17.
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Wow FM, how many of the Journey to Journey clips have you known so far? We've got more of them coming your way tomorrow. First one at 8 o'clock. You could be off to Journey in Toronto. Spending money too. Shake your groove thing. Peaches and Herb.

Britney Spears, Wow FM, and Bill Porter, too. Have you turned on your heat? I was hoping that I wouldn't have to until fall was officially here, but yesterday was the day. Might have something to do with the fever I woke up with, too. Honeymoon suite, what does it take?

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Follow your heart. What does your heart say about the Toronto Blue Jays and their quest for that wild card spot? I don't know. I was hopeful a week ago. Feeling a little different now. I've actually got tickets to the final game of the season next Sunday, just in case that's the last one. Let's hope it's not, though. Sheena Easton.

time, but I'm here to tell you, there's something else. The afterworld. A world of never-ending happiness. You can always see the sun.

FM. Just great songs. Long Cool Woman in a Black Dress. I'm Bill Porter. Journey 2 Journey continues tomorrow. You could be off to Toronto. Beginning of November. Spending cash. Tickets to the show. Journey live in concert. Listen for the clip tomorrow morning at 8 o'clock.

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6: This is WOW Weather.
7: Today will be mainly cloudy with possible showers throughout the day and a high of 21. Tonight will be partly cloudy and we'll get down to a low of 9. Tomorrow we can expect a mix of sun and clouds with a high of 17. And Tuesday, cloudy with a high of 17.

Fabio, just great songs on Wow FM. Till I am myself again. I'm Bill Porter. Can't wait to feel myself again. I've got whatever this bug is that's been going around this fall. It always happens, right? When kids go back to school. I do not wish this on anyone. Anyway, it's great to be here with you regardless. Dobie Gray on Wow FM.

FM, just great songs. Fall arrives Tuesday, just after 8 o'clock at night. Battle of Ontario, something to look forward to this fall. Leafs and Sens in Toronto. How would you like to be there? Stay at the Royal York and cash too. Details on how you can be a winner right here tomorrow morning. Wow FM, Return of the Mac. It's Mark Morrison.

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FM still got this thing for you. Just great songs for your weekend. And Bill Porter, one of the big stories this week, the possible privatization of Canada's four largest airports. Transport Minister Steve McKinnon says he won't guarantee the cost to fly won't go up if this happens. That's all we need, right? More expensive airline tickets because they're not expensive.

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1: Lisa Loeb and Nine Stories. Stay, I Missed You. Just great songs here on Wow FM. I'm Bill Porter. Fall arriving Tuesday nights. It's a lot of people's favorite time of year. If you're looking to get out and have some fall fun, maybe a day trip or maybe a couple nights away somewhere, check out our website, mbcstaycation.ca. mbcstaycation.ca. Some great ideas for some things you can get up to this fall. Make it a little more enjoyable. Check out those beautiful fall colors. Martha and the Muffins, Echo Beach.

Rafferty's Baker Streets. Wow FM, just great songs. Gotta love a little sax on a Sunday, right? Somebody asked for this one on our text line. They didn't leave their name, but whoever you are that texted, Pretenders, no problem. 833-649-6936, 833-OH-WOW-FM. 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
4: Today will be mainly cloudy with possible showers throughout the day and a high of 21. Tonight will be partly cloudy and we'll get down to a low of 9. Tomorrow we can expect a mix of sun and clouds with a high of 17. And Tuesday, cloudy with a high of 17.
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Sarah McLachlan, Wow FM, building a mystery. 1 vs. 100 tomorrow morning here on Wow Mornings. I owe you a draw for $100 in free groceries. We have hit another 100 correct answers to our daily questions. That means $100 in free groceries. So we'll do that draw, and we will also give you a new question to work on tomorrow. Just before 7 o'clock, you get an hour to work on it. Some clues and hints and stuff come your way throughout the hour. And if you get it right, you go into a draw. You'll go into our next one, not the one we're going to do tomorrow, but the one after that, for $100 in free groceries. Can't beat it. Great way to wake your brain up, too, after the weekend. Beatles on Wow FM. Here's A Hard Day's Night.

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And Bill Porter, too, feeling very much under the weather today. Thank you for joining me. Hopefully, you're feeling good and enjoying the final few hours of your final weekend of summer.

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Just great songs. We want to send you to the Battle of Ontario. Toronto Maple Leafs, Ottawa Senators, Toronto, Royal York Hotel, Swanky right downtown, spending money. Details on how you can be a winner coming your way tomorrow morning right here on WOW Mornings. Brian is next. Enjoy the rest of your weekend. I'll talk to you tomorrow. The Cure, Love Song.

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1: Here's your challenge. 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
2: oh, wow, I haven't heard this in forever.

Many, many years ago, I could hit those na-na-na-na notes, no problem at all, but not these days. Elton John, Crocodile Rock, good afternoon. Welcome along to your Sunday. I'm Brian Selman. And in just a little bit, we're going to be checking out some Michael Cimbello. Kim Mitchell is in there. And also, how you could see Journey and maybe take a little bit of cash with you. So hang on, that's all coming up in just a bit. Let's keep it rolling now with Hootie and the Blowfish on WOW FM.

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1: Today will be mainly cloudy with possible showers throughout the day and a high of 21. Tonight will be partly cloudy and will get down to a low of 9. Tomorrow we can expect a mix of sun and clouds with a high of 17. And Tuesday, cloudy with a high of 17.

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It's November the 4th in Toronto. It's the Journey Final Frontier Tour. Not only are we going to set you up with tickets to the show, but $500 in cash to spend. 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

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Last Thursday, the Buffalo Bills, home opener against Detroit Lions, and they played the Canadian National Anthem. Pretty cool, Buffalo, pretty cool. 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

NHL preseason is underway. The Maple Leafs and the Montreal Canadiens played over the weekend. And tomorrow, Ottawa Senators and the Montreal Canadiens. And that game in Ottawa. Speaking of, how would you like to be a part of the Battle of Ontario? Leafs and Sens tickets, a stay at the Royal York Hotel in Toronto, and cash. Details coming up Monday morning on WOW.

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3: Chaka, chaka, chaka, chaka, gone. Chaka, gone. Chaka, gone. Chaka, gone.

Sammy Sonic in Closing Time from Wow FM. It's Brian with you. Coming up, we've got some Toronto on the way and also Lionel Richie, who's not been feeling all that great lately. So more details on that in just a bit. Boy, the career of the Bee Gees wasn't going all that well until they landed the music for Saturday Night Fever, and boom, everything just took off for them. Title track from that great movie, this is Night Fever and the Bee Gees on Wow FM.

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Well, nobody knows who is going to make it in the 2026 edition of the Toy Hall of Fame, but there's been a number of nominees, including Bingo, Bop, Mousetrap, Polly Pocket, The Slide at the Playground, The Game Story, Tickle Me Elmo, Yahtzee, and more. We'll find out, I guess, later on who is going to make it. Lionel Richie on

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As a rule, I'm not a big fan of remakes, but I got to admit, Jeff Healey Band did a great job on that song originally done by Steeler's Wheel, of course, Stuck in the Middle with you. Good afternoon, it's your Sunday with Brian. And how would you like to see Journey in Toronto on November the 4th, plus $500 in cash to go along with it? Well, it could be yours. Just listen three times daily, 8, 11, and 3 for a clip of a Journey song. You know what? 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

Feeling the calypso, feeling the groove. It's some Jimmy Cliff on Wow FM. It's Brian with you. It's Sunday afternoon into the final hour of the show. Hang with me. I got some great stuff coming up. Rush is in there. Also a great one from OMD. You ever have one of those albums you listened to back in your high school days? I mean, it was a must. You put it on the turntable over and over and over again, or pop the CD in, whatever the case may be. For me, it had to be this one. Every party it always played. Meatloaf and Bat Out of Hell was the album with great tracks on it, like You Took the Words Right Out of My

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7: Tonight will be partly cloudy and we'll get down to a low of 9. Tomorrow we can expect a mix of sun and clouds with a high of 17. And Tuesday, cloudy with a high of 17.
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Well, they're going to be in Toronto. The Final Frontier Tour is coming to TO November the 4th. We could be sending you there. 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

Hey, that's something I'm going to be having very, very soon. A little lager, a little ale. It's Kim Mitchell. That will wrap it up for me, Brian, on your Sunday. Great to be with you once again, and let's do it again next week, all right? Ever seen the movie Beverly Hills Cop with Eddie Murphy playing Axel Foley? Some great dialogue in that film, but what really stood out to me was the music provided by Harold Faltermeyer. And this one, for sure, it's Axel F. on WOW FM.

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7: Tonight will be partly cloudy and we'll get down to a low of 9. Tomorrow we can expect a mix of sun and clouds with a high of 17. And Tuesday, cloudy with a high of 17.

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9: This is WOW Weather.
10: Tonight will be partly cloudy and we'll get down to a low of 9. Tomorrow we can expect a mix of sun and clouds with a high of 17. And Tuesday, cloudy with a high of 17.

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